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You know, take the one-ton challenge, turn down your heat, and cool the planet. But have you been told the truth? Are you really causing global warming? 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
1: Hej, Volina. 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Din favoritmusik, hela tiden. MRSP.

of us asking you to work out who that particular artist is, as that is our featured artist all this week here on The Breakfast Show. Thank you, Tish. Yeah. Thank you, Tish. Feeding me this morning, even though I'm struggling this morning with the teeth. Oh my goodness, I have to get down to the dentist, and I can't stand the dentist. They scare the living daylights out of me. But it's got to be done. Kevin Dixie says, "Good morning, Ray Tish and Ray Tish superstar and Starpoint family. Happy Monday, everybody." He says, "Just had a short commute this morning in the torrential rain." You've got rain? Yeah. Kevin, if you've got rain, keep it, mate. Don't send it this way, please. Sorry to hear about your tooth. Hope you get it sorted. Have a fantastic show, mate. Thank you so much, Kevin. And Ray Caviano, the legend that is. I love that name, you know. I love that name. I can't think why. Absolutely love that name. Good morning, Ray. Top of the morning to you. Ian Box, one of the Starpoint Radio superstars. He's out there this morning. Good morning, Ian. Top of the morning to you. How's Robo, Ian? Is he all right? I hope so. I hope he's doing good. Oh. Is that my tooth fell out? I flipping wish it was. Anyway. Yeah. I'm dropping all kinds of... That was my new... I've got a brand new phone. And I've just dropped it. And I've been dropping it all weekend. It's been a fantastic weekend for me. It really, really has. Terry Foray says... Good morning, Terry, by the way. Morning, Tish and Ray. 24 degrees? Flipping hell. Flipping hell. Tell you what, Terry. Summer is coming again for Dublin in Ireland. It is. I should consider getting the Speedos out for one last time for 2026. Yeah. Do you know what we're talking about doing stuff for the last time for 2026? We were out doing gardening this weekend, myself and Tish. And we were kind of wondering, were we mowing the lawn for the very last time? Maybe. He says, "I'm on the bus and I'm heading into the office. What quirky corner have you for us today?" We're celebrating something today, Terry. And I want you boys and girls out there to see if you can work it out when we do the quirky corner. It's coming up a little bit later on. Terry says, "Have a great day, everyone." So we've got the quirky corner coming up. We've got the full English, where we concentrate and celebrate music from the UK. That's coming up as well. And we've got a feature that's called Now and Then. It's coming up real soon. In fact, Now and Then coming up very soon indeed. Did you hear that, Natalie Lawrence? Now and Then is coming up real soon. In fact, next. She says, "Oh dear, Raimondo, make sure you get to the dentist. Make sure you get that dentist appointment today." She goes, "Take them out. Give them a rinse and stick them back in." With that, at the rate I'm going, I'm going to have to go and get some of those, like, you know, denture things and stuff. Seriously. Strong denture fix cream. Oh, my goodness. She said, "You're going to the dentist today." That's what she said. "I'm booking the appointment." You know, we got one of those extortionate dentists. That, like, when you phone them up, they go, "Oh yeah, before you book up, that's going to be £100, please. Before you've even booked the appointment." Anyway, she's saying, "You're going today," like that. "Good morning, all." She says, "Hi." This is Gal Gay, by the way. "Good morning, all." "Hi, Tish." "Hi, Ray." "Hi, Gal." "Hi to Andy as well. Have you been on holiday recently?" "I've seen some photos. I've seen the proof, girl." Lorraine Moore says, "Thank you for the shout-out, Ray. Yes, such a good holiday. I hope you can get the appointment at the dentist and feel better soon." Ah, it's lovely, all these people caring for me.
You know, I'm probably going to come back tomorrow and say, I can't do it. I can't go to the dentist. It's a phobia, you know. Then and now. It's Cliff Hawkins, by the way. Cliff Hawkins says, then and now, which we just played, The Secret Life of Us with Donna Gardia. And anybody? The Sunburst Band. Well done, Cliff. Then and now, he says, the Sunburst Band with Dave Lee, of course. But right now, good morning, everybody.

Ray, quick! Sorry, I was eating my breakfast. I was getting carried away there. Good morning, everybody! We're now playing Now and Then. I'll get to that real soon. I've got some more highs that I need to say good morning to. At least the last one says good morning, Tish. Ray, Tish and Starpoint family. And happy Monday. Have a great start to the week. Thank you. Thank you, Leeson. You at the... are you back in Blighty? Are you back in Blighty? You at the zoo today? He does a bit of that. He's a zookeeper, you know? Part-time, that is, of course. Caroline Wallace, good morning, Ray, Tish and all. Happy Monday. Have a good day. Have a good day, Caroline. Happy Monday going out to you. Liam Mullins, used to be of Northern Africa. Now in Oxfordshire. Hope you're well, Leah. Hope you had a great weekend. Good morning to you. Happy Monday and all that. Natalie Lawrence tells me that she's listening. So she must have got the answer to our Now and Then artist. We just played a track called I've Got a Feeling About Our Love. And I gave a clue. I said, Luther Vandross. But that's all I said. I didn't say anything other... I didn't say anything other than that. And of course, Luther Vandross started out with these guys. Chain. So well done, Natalie. Of course, Change. They were all like session artists, weren't they? Play an old tune, a then tune from Change. The current sound featuring Tanya Michelle Smith, by the way, is called I've Got a Feeling About Our Love.

0: folk song Blue Sky B for your support. These names, I better get used to them. TransferWatcher.com. Thank you so much. Andrew Ace. Thank you. Miles, the marketing technologist. Good morning. Thank you so much. Martin Grimshaw. Thank you so much. Thank you to Plastic Mag. They were christened by these names. They were, I promise you. I can't read out the full name on this one, otherwise I'll be off the radio. But hack me again and I will leave it at that, Ray. Don't say any more. Absolutely loving these names. And this is done by humans. Thank you all for your support when it comes to Blue Sky B. Change our now and then artists. We have the first one of the week for the Quirky Corner. Are you ready for that, ladies and gentlemen? I hope so. First one of the week, and we've got two lined up for you this morning. Now, I want you to work out what day we're celebrating today when I play the two Quirky Corners. Now, if you're a new listener, I better explain, just for the new listeners who are just tuning in thinking, wow, this station is so cool, guy. What's it called? It's called Star Point Radio. Who's the DJ? It's Ray Bradshaw. But you might not be saying that after you've heard the Quirky Corner, because the Quirky Corner is all about playing music that we wouldn't ordinarily play here on Star Point Radio. Normally it's just one, but today I need you to tell me what day we're celebrating. So we're going to do two today, and it's coming your way just after 7:30.
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0: Welcome to Starpoint. It's the breakfast show. Monday morning. We don't do the Monday morning blues here, you know. Styx Hooper and Cordon Bleu from 1979. Can you tell me what band? What band he came from? And why was his name Styx? If you don't know. If you don't, I'm not going to tell you. You tell me. You tell me. Before that, music for 2026. We played some music from Danism with Heidi Vogel on vocals and Love on Me. We're a little late, but we're going to do it. Nevertheless, you're not going to get away. First one of the week. Here it comes.
1: He's having a laugh. Is that what he calls it? The quirky corner. Ray Bradshaw. Get out.

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1: You're joking. Not another one? Oh, for God's sake, I can't, honestly, I can't stand this.

0: Yes, good morning. How you doing? Hope you're well. Happy Monday, wherever you are out there in Starpoint Radio Land. It's so nice to have you along this morning. 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So it's time. Time to do this.
1: This fool, this bozo, Ray Bradshaw, Quirky Corner.
2: I mean, he's so blatantly stupid. Who doesn't know what he's talking about, doesn't do his homework, doesn't care. He's an idiot. He's a national disaster. He's an embarrassment to this country. It makes me so angry.
0: So, first one of the week, what's it going to be? Well, we're celebrating something today. I would like you to work out what we're celebrating. Yes, we've got two tunes lined up for you. Jennifer Aniston, it's got to be done. Two tunes lined up for you to work out what day we're celebrating today. It's Monday, the 14th of September. As we play this morning's Quirky Corner. Enjoy.
3: 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You cannot be serious.

0: I think I got away with that one, Donkey, because I only played, like, I only played the short version of that, didn't I? I think I did. I think I did. I know, Donkey. It's going garagey in the background. I don't think they could... No, Donkey, I don't think they could work out what today's Quirky Corner was all about. We're celebrating a certain day. There's no chance. There's no chance they worked it out. We need those ideas, by the way. If you've got an idea for the Quirky Corner, drop me a line. 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You can private message me too, so that I can name and shame you. 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
8: This is Captain Sky, checking out Ray Bradshaw. It's all good, funky, soulful, and the way I like it.

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Fully devotion to life. Just can't say goodbye, girl. Tom Watson on the mix on this one.

come from that fantastic film from 1972. It's Starpoint Radio, it's Monday morning. Ray Bradshaw with you Monday through Friday. 6 a.m. we start, you know. Thank you, Natalie Lawrence, talking about change. Who were our now and then artist this morning. She said, I won my first change record, 7-inch, searching whilst entering a dancing competition. Danced as a punk with my mate who was a rockabilly doing the jive, and we won. Back in the day, it was like that, wasn't it? I remember we used to go to like a place called the... was it the 33-45 or was it the other way around? 45-33. Might have been the other way around. I don't know. Anyway, and the rockabillies used to come. It was like a soul place. Like it was like a, it was really like a youth club, like disco, really, to be honest with you. But it was all like soul music. But the rockabillies used to turn up as well. So they used to play a little bit of rockabilly music, and then the soul boys and the soul girls would take turns. We'd do a little bit of rockabilly dancing as well, and the rockabillies, they used to have a go at our soul. They're like doing the soul dances and stuff like that. You know, the three steps that way and the three steps the other way. And if you were flashy, you used to put a little jump into it and stuff like that. Good memories, Natalie. Thank you for that. Tony Laurent says, good morning, Ray, Tish, Dawn, Benson, Michael McDonald, Donkey, Jennifer Aniston, all part of the team. Good morning, Starpoint family. And he said, happy Monday. And he said, I'm just in time for the danger zone. I think he was talking about the quirky corner there. I think he was. He might have been, he might not have been, Ray. Thank you, Lorraine Moore. I'm thinking you like the quirky corner. I'm thinking you worked out what the quirky corner, what we were celebrating today. It's a special day. I'll tell you about it after Miles Sanko.

I knew that was going to catch me out. I knew, I've got to make out like I was always... Oh, no, seriously, I was always here. I was always here. I'm just walking across the room. But bear with me. It caught me out. It caught me out. It really, really did. It is Starpoint Radio. We just played Miles Sanko. We're loving him at the moment. Miles Sanko from his album, Even in the Storm. No, it's Sleep Ray. Concentrate now. Thinking hat on. It's from the album, I See My Light. And that track was called Even. Even in the Storm. Sorry about that, folks. Anyway, Simon Richards says, loving the quirky corners. I remember going to a bar in the centre of London called Break for the Border and drinking tequila slammers. It must have been around 1990. Can anyone remember the place? Can you remember the place? Let Simon Richards know. Let him know. Okay, right. I was supposed to tell you about the quirky corner. Well, the quirky corner, if you couldn't work it out, it's Tequila Day today on September the 14th. But to give it like its full title, it's National Rosa Tequila Day, and it's celebrated every year at this time. And rosa like tequila, it's like a pink tequila, I think I'm right in saying. Do you know, I've never had a tequila in my life. All that salt, lemon and lime stuff that they do. I used to, like, DJ in this nightclub, and we used to have, like, a tequila girl walking around in her hot pants with the tequila belt and stuff like that, serving the tequilas and stuff like that. And I never tried one. Am I missing out on something?

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says, as my screen disappears. It's all going, it's all going wrong today. It really, really is. Steve Carr, one of these Starpoint Radio superstars. Good morning, Steve. Top of the morning to you. Dave Ryan, another one of these Starpoint Radio superstars, is out there. Good morning, Dave. Good morning to Lucy and Charlotte. Last week I had Dave on Monday. He's on Monday, isn't he? Monday nights from 9 o'clock. I was cooking, listening to Dave. I was. I don't know if I'll be cooking. If I'm not cooking tonight, Dave, I'll be in bed, and I'll have to like catch you on the catch up. But I'll see. Really enjoyed the show last week, by the way, Dave. Well done. My goodness, is that Tim Lord? Good morning, Tim. I don't believe it, guy. Good morning to you and your superstar DJ wife, Patricia Piggott Lord. Yeah, Tim, tell Pat I want an autograph. I do. And Wayne Mills, one of these superstar DJs from Starpoint Radio, is here. Better play. Good morning, Wayne. We better play a track from our featured artist. Oh, this week we're playing music from the Sunburst Band.

0: this particular tune. It's called Reach For My Love, taken from their current album. Cracking album, by the way. Cracking album. I'll have to see if I can get some more on from the album, although we're playing a Sunburst band from over the years. Over the years, that's what we're doing. Dave Lee and the crew there as well. Dave Ryan says, good morning, Tish, Ray and Starpoint. Toss, happy Monday. Sorry, Ray, I was driving. Is it International Whiskey Appreciation Day? Thank you, Dave. Thank you, Dave. Steve Carl says, morning, Ray and Tish and everybody. The kettle's boiled. Steve, I fancy a cuppa. I haven't had a cup of tea for ages, you know, mate. 6 sugars, please. And you know, like when everything's going well, somebody always comes along. How can I put this? Someone always comes along and wheezes as a big old wee on your fire. Yeah, that's you, Tony Laron. That is you. You're that person. He said, anyway, there was a message from him. He said, I was right, and it passed with flying colours. What was that? I'm lost now. You're going to have to explain that one. But then he's come back. He said, Ray, Tequila Day is in July. That's why, if you listen carefully, I said, I came back and I said, it's National Rosa Tequila Day, and I think that's like a pink tequila. So I'm getting out of it. I'm trying to. How am I doing, dear listener? Is it working? Please tell me it's working. Maybe not then. Thank you, Tony, by the way. Tony, what did you pass with flying colours? Was it your driving test?
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0: And by the way, Tony, I've got to say well done to your team, man. I know they're down in the lower division and stuff like that, but the boys are doing good. How many goals? Can you, like, pass a few of those goals our way for my team? How many games have we played?

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Jacqueline Carr, and you're bigger, said the actress to the bishop. Music for 2026 right here on Starpoint Radio. Helen Hutchinson, good morning. She says, Ray, I got a bottle of tequila, a slam mat, a CD single, and a CD single of the second Quirky Corner. Salt and lemon. For Valentine's 1 year. Is that what you got for Valentine's 1 year? You got on the Quirky Corner as well for Valentine's too. Said, I don't drink the tequila, but someone else did. And he suffered, and she's laughing her head off. That's got to be BK. And she says, tequila worm is evil. What's that then? It looks really nasty, that little giffy thing that you put up. Looks proper evil as well. Tony LeRon is having a dig again. Tony, it's not big and it's not clever. He said, you added Rosa after I typed the Quirky Corner. Anyway, he says, by the way, it was 6 goals. All right. Oh, steady on. He says, and he's really getting big for his boots now. I mean, his team, West Ham, they're down in the lower divisions. Well, they deserve to be, Tony. Mind you, the way my team's playing, I mean, it maybe should have been my team down there. He says that we may pass you en route on the way up. I'll give you that one. I'll give you that one. How many games we play, Tony? Not your team, my team. And we've not scored one goal. At least we're not at the bottom anymore, though. Anyway, when we come back, it's time for the full English.

0: Hi there, everyone. Roger Moore here, and I host two shows during the week. Firstly, Throwback Thursday, where I'll take you on a musical journey back in time. I go through the decades of the 70s, 80s, 90s, and the noughties, and it all starts at 9 p.m. to 11 p.m. Then we roll into Saturday afternoon at 3 p.m. to 5 p.m. for new and independent music ranging from soul, R&B, soulful house, and reggae, plus many, many more, with all your classic tracks from yesteryear thrown in for good measure. 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

were our featured artists. And on Friday, I ran out of time because I wanted to get in one more tune from Loose Ends. And I thought, oh no, I'm not going to have enough time. So I decided to do two from one. You see what I did there from Loose Ends on the Full English, where we concentrate and celebrate music from the UK or artists that have made their music here in the UK, even though they weren't from the UK, if you get my meaning. So a couple of tracks from Loose Ends, finishing off with In the Sky. Absolutely love that tune. And their version of David Bowie's Golden Years from 1985, from the album So Where Are You? And it's more from the Full English. It's coming your way tomorrow, roughly at this time. Nearly time to go.

0: Nigel Watson from One this afternoon, Steve King from Three. And Joey Coyne from Five. Paris says Vet with luxury listening from 7 p.m. tonight. Davsky, Monday night with Davsky, Dave Ryan, check him out from 9 p.m. Might be doing my cooking then, so I'm looking forward to that, Dave. If not, I'll be in bed.
1: Until the end of time.
0: Brett Costello is going to be here at 11 tonight.

0: time. Christine Behan, good morning to you. How you doing? Delicia Lloyd, thank you so much. Thank you for the pictures and everything. Morning. And woof woof to Chippy this morning, and she was loving the reggae that I played earlier on. Sir Jimmy, thank you so much for that. Sherry Bell, I couldn't possibly say, Sherry. Ola Hagen, thank you so much. I love your little pictures and your little thingies that you send me about the orange one. Ginny Cannon, thank you, so kind. Morning, sending hugs. Get that tooth sorted. And she got the sunburst bang, which is what we're playing in the background when I asked for who is our featured artist. So well done to you. Gotta go. Stand by, Andy T is on the way. See you tomorrow.
1: Yes.

good morning. Welcome to Monday. We're through till midday. Thanks, Ray and Tish. I will kick it off. Georgie B and the Groove Association.

absolutely loving this remix from Georgie B and the Groove Association. It's the Stevenson and Broomfield remix. Available from Georgie B's website. For less than a latte, yes. It is 14C and sunny at SD3 Studios this morning. Home Alone. Ladies in Wales with the toddlers.

chart this week. There's three new entries, one re-entry. Well, have we got a new number one? You'll have to find out after 10. From the double A-side release from Bluey, this is Life is a Dance.

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1: Hiya,
0: James.
1: La mienne.
0: Mr. Mills, good morning, Mr. Box. Hiya, good morning to Helen.
1: Votre danse.
0: Unless you get yourself ready for hour three this morning. Mr. Carr in Milton Keynes, good morning, Mr. Cariano in New York.
1: Il a voyagé jusqu'ici.
0: Hiya to Sharon. Caroline, good morning. Stefano in Italy, good morning. And Mr. Dixie, I hope you're all well.

0: When you put Terry Green and Costello together, well, you get Trouble in Paradise. Rob Hart on the mix.
1: Shall I put that together then?

just absolutely fabulous. Terry Green and Costella. Trouble in Paradise. Heart on the mix. Are you ready? Get yourselves ready.

brand new entry this week at 22 on the 30 from the lovely Valerie Phelps. The track's called Whisper. The album is called Project 7. Go and check it out.

soulful and absolutely jazzy. That is Valerie Phelps and Whisper from the Logic 7 album. Go check out the album as well.

Julian Jonah featuring Marva King, just like that. It's forthcoming from Icy Pose Soul Records. You know how to go and book an advance copy.

Julian Jonah featuring Marva King and Just Let. Just Like That, We Can Make It Happen. It is available, I suppose, Soul Records off the website. The official release is the 18th of September. A big thank you for the advance copy. I did notice it was in the breakers. People were ready to sell their grand.

And a new entry at 21 for Soul Persona and Brian Corbett. From the album Aurora, this is Digging Deep. 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
1: 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For more information about package bookings, which include dinner, bed and breakfast and full access to the weekend's event, call 01253 623 434. And for all access weekend passes, it's ticketline.co.uk or Soul Brother Records. And we'll see you from the 8th to the 10th of January 2027.

and a new entry. We head into the top 20 and a new entry at 20. Glam Sam and his combo. I'm the...

Man, the title track from the Kevin East album, Rhythm of Life. It's released today on all digital platforms. It's one you could spend your lunch money on today, it really is.

here we go. Yes, there is so much great music out there. Already released, and there's some fabulous stuff forthcoming as well. A very big thank you to the mainstream record labels and the independent record labels. 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

Coming up next, a track from the Prince LDJ EP. Unfinished Business. Baby. The Dattish.

the record of the week this week comes from Change featuring Tanya Michelle Smith. I've got a feeling about our love.

down from 6 last week to this week's 9. Paul Simpson presents Leon Neal. When Somebody Loves You.

Down from two last week to this week's seven is the Womack Sisters album. And from the album, If I Let You.

Down from 4 last week to this week's 6 for Jennifer Holliday. Baby Tonight. From the Recaptured album.

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30 this week is Chris Kindon and My Favourite Place. 29, Ricky Jones and My Truth About Her, the album. At 28, Vivian McCone and Love Has To Be Easy. 27, Lucas Seto and Ghetto Kind of Love, the mixes. At 26, Dave Maskell featuring Harry Cambridge, Summer of 26, the EPs. At 25, it's Shayla Prosper and That Thing. 24, Georgie B and the Groove Association, A Real Man, the extended mix. 23, Down to the Bone featuring Natasha Watts, Feel So Good, the Opalopa remix. At 22, a new entry, Valerie Phelps and Whisper. New entry at 21, Soul Persona and Brian Corbett, Aurora, the album. Into the top 20, at 20, a new entry, Glam Sam and his combo, I'm the Dude Man. 19, a re-entry, The Monk Reimagined, the album. 18, Glam Sam and his combo, The Instrumentals in Colour EP. At 17, Sean Rivera. This is What You Are. At 16, it's the Chestnut Brothers and Come To Me. The mix is at 15, Honour. We're Still Making Love. 14 is Melba Moore and Love Wins Every Time. And at 13, Michael B. Sutton, Enough Is Enough, the mix it. At 12, it's Heidi Tan featuring Tony Ixum Jr. and Coffee On Your Sleeves. And 11, Cleo Soul and the album Gentle Woman. Into the top 10, Ingram Street. At 10, Don't Disturb the Groove, the Realm remix. At 9, Paul Simpson presents Leon Neal and When Somebody Loves You. At 8, it's Pressure Point and Mellow Moods Boogie Back remix. At 7, the Womack Sisters and the album with the same title. At 6, Jennifer Holliday, featuring Paul Simpson, Recaptured, the album. At 5, October London, Love Me For Me, the album. At 4, The Cool Notes and Happy. 3, Reggie Myrex featuring Taiwan and Take Me With You and Eyes Fell On You, a double A-side. At 2, Lana Hathaway and the mix is featuring Jay Ivory, 47th Street and Can't Let Go. UK Soul Chart gets its first airing on a Sunday afternoon between 4 p.m. and 6 p.m. with your host Cliff James. You can also join myself on a Saturday evening between 11 p.m. and midnight for the official UK Soul Chart Breaker Show, where I play a selection of tunes that may or may not go into the top 30. A very big thank you to the mainstream record labels, the independent record labels, the independent artists, management teams and global radio promotions for your contribution for keeping the UK Soul Chart so diverse.

congratulations. The second week for the Sunburst Band featuring Tiffany Tazell. Reach for My Love. And this is the digital downloader mix, which is a little bit different.

Taking us up to the top of the hour, it is Simone Green and Breathe. At the other side of the hour, we're going with an hour of your memories. We are going back in time for a Monday extra hour.

with a Monday extra hour back in time. And mother for your children. Enjoy this next hour. A big thank you to everybody's contribution to the back in time file.

this. Moving and grooving. So what we're doing this week, Monday and Tuesday, an extra hour for myself and Nigel and Ed. Wednesday, we'll check on the schedule about that one. Thursday, Rob, and Friday, Rob Lynch is in 11 a.m. to 1 p.m. as we continue to cover the Gary show until he's better to come back.

Some great memories coming your way this morning. Yes, Delegation. Gap Band, Brenda Taylor, BT Express, Ashford and Simpson. Delphonics, Denise Williams, to name a few between now and midday. You've got anything special? Drop me a line. We can get it in tomorrow's extra hour.

0: official. Ballsoul 12 has sold out. Yes, sold out. So, if you want to see and hear Vivian McCone and Luca Seto, as well as the amazing DJs here all week from the 3rd to the 10th of October 2026 at the Barak Hotel in Croatia, then WhatsApp call on 07957195762 with your name and number and get on the Ballsoul reserve list now. We'll see you there.
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That damn phonics, I really do. Oof. Gary's Gang, let's love dance tonight. We'll remind you, Nigel's going to be here from midday. And Ed will be here from midday tomorrow.

Very good morning to Mr. Carl Gibbons. Karen, good morning. Sherry Bell, hiya. Hiya to Susan. Elena, good morning. And Elizabeth. Good morning to Dawn and Sharon. Big thank you for your music that's come in for tomorrow. I will stick that in the extra hour tomorrow. Some great choices coming tomorrow in the Back in Time hour between 11 a.m. and midday while we cover for Gary while Gary is off sick.

A very big thank you for your company this morning. We'll do it all again tomorrow morning, 9 a.m. through to midday. Whatever you're going to do the rest of this Monday, keep it locked, keep it Starpoint. Nigel's up next. He'll take you through till 3. Ta-da. Have a great day. Leaving you with Bill Summers.

0: Good beginning of the week, Star Pointers. AKA known as Monday. Bit of a dull one. It's still sort of close and warm, but it's a dull one. So we'll bring you some of the aspects of some Starpoint virtual musical sunshine, wherever you may be. Yeah. Kicking off today, I sort of dived back with my extra hour today, because I'm doing overtime today. And I thought I'd go back to the beginning of the year. I haven't been there for ages. Seb Junior, Real People, and Darlene McCoy knocks me off my feet. My feet were hurting after Saturday. It's about 17,000 steps. More on that in a while. And my throat's a little bit hoarse because I was sort of chanting and singing and stuff on Saturday afternoon in Southwest London. Again, more on that. Right, so what have we got today? We've got some classics. We've got tracks from the new album from Johnson, Johnson & Johnson. Another track from Cleo Soul. And another album somewhere along the way. We'll get to it in a bit. But we've got some Jitsoft new album. Oh, Reggie Myrix. That's it. See, I know. I knew I was there somewhere. Kicking off with another one from the beginning of the year.
1: Girl.
0: Welcome.
1: First of all, I want to say this.

See, chair grooving already. You don't have to be hard. David Scott, Nor-Adeen. The Nor-Adeen remix as well. Right, keep your highs coming in. I'll get round to you in about 10 or 15 minutes time. And also, I will have, if you are travelling up to Embargo on Saturday in Chelsea, I will also have some travel tips for you, because I undertook that journey Saturday just gone. Okay. Oh, you got to love Transport for London. Oh, dear me. Yeah. So, quick tip on that. What we'll do is, there's 40,000 people descending on Stamford Bridge to watch a football match. It's a Saturday. People are going all over the place. So what we'll do is, we'll shut the District line. That's the line that the station's on. And we'll shut Fulham Broadway Station. Yeah. That's what we'll do for you, because we're just so kind. Hence the 17,000 steps. Right, we got this. Dexter Once Saw the Sweetest Pain. And then a new tune from EJ Jones. And don't forget as well, if I play a song, and because I speak too quickly, and you want to know what it's called, please PM me, or just go to the posts on Starpoint, the chat room in the app, or on the website, or PM me, any of those, and I

0: beautiful.
1: Yeah, no, we didn't have a track from EJ Jones. I don't know where they come from. Reggie Myricks from the new album. And maybe tonight. It is what it is. That's Miss Sexy, Reggie Myricks, featuring Tai Juan. Now, the thing that makes is interesting is people are going to go, that's AI. No, you just thought I'd tune the voice because we've been playing Reggie Myricks and Tai Juan stuff for years. Long before AI come along. So, unfortunately, he seems to have auto-tuned his voice to make it sound a bit like AI, which is not worth it. But we've got more tracks from that album coming up in the next couple of hours, and it's well worth checking out as well. I was going through it today, I'm thinking, yeah, we're going to do some new, some oldish, some oldies, some newish, you know, that sort of stuff. Right, after this, I think we'll start doing some hello to people, because, you know, you're getting in there and doing it and saying hi. Just a thumbs up, any of those is fine. You know how to do it. If not, then it's there. It's on the pages. You know, it's there. Right, and continuing my obsession, and it's becoming one, it would seem, with Lala Hathaway.

Power single, Lala Hathaway. Can't. She can't let go. I can't let go either. Seriously, I can't. Right, get yourself a pen and paper ready, because I'm going to give you some travel tips about the ways you can get to Embargo on Saturday in Chelsea. Right, let's do some hellos. Hi, Nigel and all. Happy Monday. Caroline Wallace, good afternoon to you. Sharon Morris, Arthur and Nigel gang, starting off the week full of cold. I'll be tuned in after Andy T. Yeah, I've had a cough that comes with it as well. It's really nice. It's really sort of a fabulous thing not to have as well. Good afternoon to our very own Mr. Sobo Soul. Dean Craig, good morning to you. Debbie D, good morning to you. Ray Caviano, New York, good morning. Well, good afternoon to the rest of you. Wayne Mills, beavering away and getting deep into it now at Jive HQ. Helen Hutchinson, afternoon, Nigel. Well, it's nice to get more than 70 minutes with you. Oh, thank you. And Susan Bradbury, good afternoon, Nigel, and everybody else. I think Kev Dixie, Chef Ever, goes around as well. And David Noyes may be working, lurking around as well. So we'll leave it at that for the minute. And we'll get into this, which is a track from the new Donny EP. This is the reggae-ized version. Can't understand why I'd be playing that.

Bonnie from the EP Funk-E-Reggae. Yes. Get back to that soon, hopefully. Afternoon, Nigel. Max here listening by the pool in Lanzarote. Chilling. Keep playing this good cheese afternoon, mate. Yes. Yeah. Not jealous, but next week, this time, I could possibly be sitting somewhere with a cold beer because I'm on holiday next week, and I'll let you know as the week goes on who will be sitting in the hot seat. Oh, yeah, now, if I was lying by the pool, this would be a great song to listen to, wouldn't it?

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0: När de andra snackar skit spelar vi din musik. 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
1: Okay, so we drew 2-2 with Hull, and we weren't on form, but it's getting better. But what it did enable me to do was to impart some information to those of you going to embargo at Republica on Saturday, 55B, Kings Road, Chelsea. 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Get your tickets in, they'll tell you. The more info will be coming up in a while. But so there I was. We planned it. We got the slightly, because from where I go, I can get to King's Cross in an hour and 15 or an hour and 43. So look, we're in no rush. So we got the hour and 43. But in the meantime, between booking the ticket on Friday and going Saturday, we found out that Fulham Broadway Station was shut and the District Line was shut, which meant a rather long walk from Earl's Court to Chelsea, which is not ideal. So if you are going on Bargo this Saturday, then you want the District Line. That will take you to Fulham Broadway Station. Easy from there. If you're coming in from Croydon or Victoria, you can go to Imperial Wharf on the Overground. Okay, and that will take you, it's about a 15-minute walk as well. It's not uphill, it's flat, and that takes you straight up. That's brings you out by the Chelsea Wharf Hotel. And that will take you straight up to the King's Road. Just keep walking, about 15-20 minutes. And also, if you're coming from like Northwest London, I forget it's one of the new lines, but it was possibly the longest train journey I've been in my life. But it goes through like Willesden Junction and it goes back out around to Stratford. So that way you can get as well. So there's plenty of ways to get there. And you need to get on it now because you're thinking, what am I going to do Saturday? When am I going to do Saturday? There's no football in Southwest London on Saturday. So it's free. The station's open. Just get yourself there. And then when I get back from Holes, I want to hear how good it was. Because it's going to be...

something landed in my inbox over the weekend. Rain Down, Easy Freak, which is something it's been doing a fair bit of. And here's another couple of tips if you're travelling up. Don't go in your underground. Don't buy a ticket. Tap your card or your phone and tap out. I went either way, and the journey coming back was a long journey. And total, it was £2.70 each way. If you are coming from further afield, then go to Trip. Okay, download the Trip app, T-R-I-P. You can get a rail card, various ones on there. They're 35 quid normally. You can get it for £29.75. Then when you've bought that, you can then buy your ticket on the train. The sooner you do that, the better. But also, you'll get that at 5% off. So my train ticket, my total train journey there and back from Ramsgate, so it was 27 quid, which is pretty good. So Trip is really good as well. And then you've got that rail card. You just need a photo. And it, like me, I had to prove my age because I'm an old git. But it's so easy. I've actually got two rail cards now.

Mr. Royer's early mid-70s albums. Sylvia Stripling, can't turn me away. And of course I played Lionel at the end of the first half hour, and he's actually ill in hospital. I'm still recovering, so we wish him well, as we wish our Gary. We need you back, Gary, we need you back. So up London yesterday we just sort of mooched around, went to see brother-in-law, his birthday coming up, stayed there for a while, came back, had a couple of drinks, just chilled. This is some tunes. That was one of them, actually, that's why I played it today. And then tomorrow, I've got a busy week, actually. Tomorrow, daughter number one is moving. Got to help her do that. And then grandson number two is also moving this week. So, yeah, it's going to be a busy one, and shows to do as well. I don't know. Don't forget, Rewind Thursday this week will be last one for a week. I'll be back, actually, on October the 1st, which will be a Thursday. If you want some stuff, please let me know. Put the end of the show post today or PM me your choice or choices by end of play on Wednesday. That's 3 o'clock, okay?

That's mad, and that was January this year. Love, if you will, Emerson. I mean, we're steaming towards the end of the year again. And you know what? While I was in that folder, I came this next track. This was a really good tune last year as well. This and the one coming up. And we're going to kick off the second hour with a new single from Change and something new from Gene Khan and Butch Ingram. But before that, we've got this. And then another classic. I know what's going on.

Ooh, that's ended. Yeah, the marvellous Karen White. And you're going to want me back from January of this here year. God, blimey. Right, it's this, then. The new single from Change and something new from Gene Khan and Butch Ingram.

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1: 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Just a few pennies a day.
2: 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Bye.
1: Uh-oh. Me, me, me, me, me, me, me, me, me, me, me, me, me, me, me, me, me, me, me, me, me, me, me, me, me, me, me, me, me, me, me, me, me, me, me, me, me, me, me, me, me, me, me, me, me, me, me, me, me, me, 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me, me, me, me, me, me, me, me, me, me, me, me, me, me, me, me, me, me, me, me, me, me, me, me, me, me, me, me, me, me, me, me, me, me, me, me

0: 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Ready? 1. Global warming has caused more violent weather worldwide. 2. The Earth is warmer today than in the last 1,000 years. 3. Carbon dioxide is dangerous pollution. If you said yes, you've been misled. Get the real answers at friendsofscience.org, then ask your MPs why they want to spend billions on global warming theories. That's friendsofscience.org.
1: 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Ja, då ska du lyssna på Stomp varje lördag mellan 19 och 21 här på MRS. Den senaste och hetaste klubbmusiken mixat av mig, Håkan Andersson. Stomp, lördag 19-21, MRS 90,5.
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0: 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You know, take the one-ton challenge, turn down your heat, and cool the planet. 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

0: 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You know, take the one-ton challenge, turn down your heat, and cool the planet. 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
4: From Feature Story News in Paris, I'm Ross Cullen. Ukraine's railway operator says it's entirely possible a train carrying European diplomats, including former UK Prime Minister Boris Johnson, was the intended target of a Russian strike. Another train was hit at a station near the border with NATO member Poland just after the diplomats' train had left the platform. Mr. Johnson posted a video message on social media on Monday reiterating his support for Ukraine.
5: They're worried now about the ballistic missiles coming in, and they need air defenses. They need Starlink into Russia to take out the sites from which these missiles are coming. And then they need the European cash, and they need it now. The most important thing that Ukraine needs is a political statement from NATO, from Europe, from the White House. They need a joint statement from the West that the destiny of Ukraine is in the West as a free, independent, sovereign country.
4: Tech stocks around the world have fallen on Monday after the bosses of AI companies urged the pace of development to slow down. Microsoft chief executive Satya Nadella backed calls for a more deliberate pace of artificial intelligence development, though he says companies must retain full control over their proprietary knowledge and that any safety regime must protect enterprise privacy. Nadella's statement came a day after the heads of Anthropic, OpenAI and Elon Musk's xAI jointly called for the industry to slow down the building of more powerful models, a call US President Donald Trump dismissed from Ireland as exaggerated. Here's Kate Fisher in Washington.
6: He's not prepared for the United States to stop advancing its development in any way, despite what some of these AI leaders are warning about. He's kind of framing this as a strategic competition, yet another strategic competition between the US and China, kind of suggesting that any form of regulation in the United States on this would be a sort of gift to Beijing in terms of how quickly it can advance and perhaps take over the United States and the development of the technology.
4: The leaders of Northern Ireland, Scotland and Wales are meeting on Monday to discuss launching independence referendums, an unprecedented summit triggered by US President Donald Trump's call for Irish reunification. Here's FSN's Stuart Smith in London.
7: Here in the UK, it's an incredibly divisive issue. In Ireland too, there was wars over this, there was fighting over this. Ireland did used to be one nation at one point, united in 1921, then it split into two, with six counties in the north remaining part of the UK and the bottom half becoming independent. And there was the Troubles for 30 years. Terrorism took place in the UK and in Northern Ireland.
4: And that's the latest Feature Story News. This is Ross Cullen reporting in Paris.
2: 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The groove, the beat continues.

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0: Hall & Oates. She's sitting with you, but her eyes are on the door. Madonna. Michael Jackson. I want to love you. Pretty young thing. Old school throwbacks. When you hear the call, you got to
2: get it underway. Groovin' oldies.
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2: From feature story news in Paris, I'm Ross Cullen. Ukraine's railway operator says it's entirely possible a train carrying European diplomats, including former UK Prime Minister Boris Johnson, was the intended target of a Russian strike. Another train was hit at a station near the border with NATO member Poland just after the diplomats' train had left the platform. Mr. Johnson posted a video message on social media on Monday reiterating his support for Ukraine.
3: They're worried now about the ballistic missiles coming in, and they need air defenses. They need Starlink into Russia to take out the sites from which these missiles are coming. And then they need the European cash, and they need it now. The most important thing that Ukraine needs is a political statement from NATO, from Europe, from the White House. They need a joint statement from the West that the destiny of Ukraine is in the West as a free, independent, sovereign country.
2: Tech stocks around the world have fallen on Monday after the bosses of AI companies urged the pace of development to slow down. Microsoft chief executive Satya Nadella backed calls for a more deliberate pace of artificial intelligence development, though he says companies must retain full control over their proprietary knowledge and that any safety regime must protect enterprise privacy. Nadella's statement came a day after the heads of Anthropic, OpenAI and Elon Musk's xAI jointly called for the industry to slow down the building of more powerful models, a call US President Donald Trump dismissed from Ireland as exaggerated. Here's Kate Fisher in Washington.
4: He's not prepared for the United States to stop advancing its developments in any way, despite what some of these AI leaders are warning about. He's kind of framing this as a strategic competition, yet another strategic competition between the US and China, kind of suggesting that any form of regulation in the United States on this would be a sort of gift to Beijing in terms of how quickly it can advance and perhaps take over the United States and the development of the technology.
2: The leaders of Northern Ireland, Scotland and Wales are meeting on Monday to discuss launching independence referendums, an unprecedented summit triggered by US President Donald Trump's call for Irish reunification. Here's FSN's Stuart Smith in London.
5: Here in the UK, it's an incredibly divisive issue. In Ireland too, there was wars over this, there was fighting over this. Ireland did used to be one nation at one point, united in 1921, then it split into two, with six counties in the north remaining part of the UK and the bottom half becoming independent. And there was the Troubles for 30 years. Terrorism took place in the UK and in Northern Ireland.
2: And that's the latest feature story news. This is Ross Cullen reporting in Paris.
0: Another hour of soulful grooves to move starts now. The groove, the beat continues.

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